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And in 1983, we wrote a song about her. And it goes like this!

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0: 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Her får du musikk i alle slags sjanger hele døgnet.
1: Yo, you got your needles on a super deaf album. It's deaf because it got a beat that kicks a beat from the street, a beat from the future, and a beat from the past. So prepare yourself for the legend, the myth, the man, the doctor.

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0: 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She's got something on my mind.
1: Well, speak on it, girl.

0: 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If you know you can't take it, well, then the baby, oh, I try to give it. Oh, oh, it's a hike for no one-sided love affair. Well, the fairy's taking to fairs and no robbery, and the whole world will know that it's true. Understand it and solves all the problems, baby, that's why I'm telling you.
1: If you want to be hugged,
0: well, you got to hug me too. Oh, yeah,
1: if you want to be hugged,
0: baby, you got to hug me too. Oh, yeah, oh, oh, 'cause I ain't a one-sided.